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And I ask you please to come with me, to walk with me, to take me in your arms, to kiss me once again.

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But that died too.

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I know it's been done, having one girl who loved me, right or wrong.

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0: Studio by Night.
1: Yo, what's up, baby? Why you looking all sad? Come here.
2: Hold up, R. Kelly. I am not one of your groupies. I know you didn't even try to play me like
1: one. Wait a minute. Why are you going off like that?

0: Manhã Musical.
1: Yo, we gotta go in the studio.
2: Oh, so you're so large, you can't hang with the fellas. So what's up with that?
1: Got work to do, baby.
3: Check this out. We gonna roll with y'all to the studio.
1: Why are you fantasizing?
3: Oh, bitches now. Y'all gotta make a move.
1: Styling.
3: Yeah, bitches.
2: Yo, man, you know what the spot's at?
3: Yeah, yeah.
2: It's on.
3: Let's go.
1: Let's go.

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You know, it's not easy in this life we live to find someone who has the same hopes and dreams and who is willing to share your joys and sorrows. And this I promise you, I will always keep you as close to me as you want to be.